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1: Wednesday, September 30th is National Day for Truth and Reconciliation, a time to honor the survivors of residential schools, the children who never came home, and all of those affected by this part of Canada's history. 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
4: Partly cloudy tonight and overnight with a low of 10. Mainly sunny tomorrow with a high of 22.
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3: Partly cloudy tonight and overnight with a low of 10. Mainly sunny tomorrow with a high of 22.
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0: Wednesday, September 30th is National Day for Truth and Reconciliation, a time to honor the survivors of residential schools, the children who never came home, and all of those affected by this part of Canada's history. 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
8: Partly cloudy tonight and overnight with a low of 10. Mainly sunny tomorrow with a high of 22. It's
9: fall. Looks like there's a 100% chance of pumpkin spice lattes today with a high chance of flannel shirts.
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1: North Bay. The road to recovery should not include Highway 11. That's why the WSIB now has 29 healthcare partners right here in North Bay to help people hurt at work. It's another way the WSIB is here to help.
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6: Partly cloudy tonight and overnight with a low of 10. Mainly sunny tomorrow with a high of 22.
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4: Partly cloudy tonight and overnight with a low of 10. Mainly sunny tomorrow with a high of 22.
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3: Partly cloudy tonight and overnight with a low of 10. Mainly sunny tomorrow with a high of 22.
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4: Partly cloudy tonight and overnight with a low of 10. Mainly sunny tomorrow with a high of 22.
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2: Partly cloudy tonight and overnight with a low of 10. Mainly sunny tomorrow with a high of 22.
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0: 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Looks like there's a 100% chance of pumpkin spice lattes today with a high chance of flannel shirts.
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4: September 30th is the National Day for Truth and Reconciliation, also known as Orange Shirt Day. 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The AIDS Committee of North Bay and area will be showing their support by wearing orange on September 30th to honor the survivors of residential schools. 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
1: Good morning, I'm Richard Coffin. Two people from North Bay are facing a slew of charges after city police seized more than $100,000 worth of suspected drugs, a loaded handgun, and property believed to be stolen. The North Bay Police Service says last Tuesday officers responded to a report that two people were assaulted, one with a baton and another with bear spray. A couple days later, two people believed to be involved were identified and arrested when a search warrant was executed on the 2100 block of Trout Lake Road. Police say suspected fentanyl and crystal meth were seized, along with a loaded .22 caliber revolver-style handgun. 25 Milwaukee brand tools, home security devices, and more were recovered. Charges include assault with a weapon, property obtained by crime, drug possession for the purpose of trafficking, and unauthorized firearm possession. Both were remanded after a bail hearing and have a North Bay court appearance next week. A wind phone, which was inspired by the original in Japan that became a place of comfort after the 2011 tsunami, has been installed at Nipissing Serenity Hospice. Volunteer and support coordinator Lillian Kozak says the rotary phone offers people the opportunity to speak with loved ones that are no longer with us and to allow the wind to carry the messages to them. She says sometimes it's meaningful and cathartic to have a personal and individual outlet.
2: It might be, you know, to reconnect and say, hello, I've missed you. It might be to say the things that they never got a chance to say. So in some cases, it might be a goodbye that they never had the opportunity for. Sometimes it's a matter of sharing, you know, big milestones that have happened since we've lost a loved one.
1: Kozak says anyone in the community is welcome to spend some time at the wind phone. Others in the area include one on a trail off Cedar Heights Road, one near Antoine Mountain in Matawan, and another on Eagle Lake Road in Macker Township. Nipissing University now has an outdoor classroom. The four-season circular, mostly covered structure was funded by the Northern Ontario Heritage Fund, Nipissing University, and its Alumni Advisory Board. Officials say the outdoor classroom will support a wide range of academic, cultural, and community programming. The added heavy timber structure features 13 distinct column and beam arrangements with a steel oculus at the top, allowing rain and snow to enter the structure, reconnecting visitors to the natural environment while they learn and gather under the protection of the roof. The space also includes a propane fire table with plans for a traditional outdoor fire pit as well. And the opportunity to meet the people named on all the election signs in West Nipissing is coming up tonight. Collège Boreal and the Chamber of Commerce are hosting the Meet the Candidates event, which is sponsored by the North Bay and Area Realtors Association. Chamber President Donna Backer says they're encouraging residents to take in the event, which runs from 5 until 7:30 at Collège Boreal in Sturgeon Falls. She says you can ask the candidates questions and learn more about their priorities and platforms ahead of the October 26th vote.
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3: 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The Bears with a 27-7 win over the Eagles. NHL starts tonight. Five games, including the Leafs and Canadians at 7 o'clock.
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3: Mainly sunny and 22 the high today. Tonight, 9. And then tomorrow, mainly cloudy and 20. At 6:03, it is 10.
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1: Well, hi there. It is 6:12. It's Mike here, and let's see here. It is Tuesday, September the 29th. Tomorrow is National Day for Truth and Reconciliation. Every Child Matters, a day to listen. And we have a special running on the radio that will basically go the whole day. There are things happening around the city as well, including at Lee Park, at the Kiwanis Band Shell. There will be a Every Child Matters walk that will happen at that time. And I believe it's 10 this morning, if everything works out, that they're going to raise the flag at City Hall. And I believe that's set for 10 this morning. And my buddy Redtail Hawk is going to stop by the station. And we will set up a little bit of what's going to happen on the day tomorrow. So that will happen. I believe he's in around 7:30. That's George Cucci. Also on the show today, I think I'm going to tackle, because I like to do this, I don't know, at least once a year, and that is tackle unwritten rules. And so these are rules that everybody follows on a daily basis. They're not written down anywhere. Often, you know, that it's taught by your friends and family. Your parents make sure you know the unwritten rules. Nobody's going to enforce them, but everybody realizes when they haven't been followed. Unwritten rules today on the show, all right? 705-475-9915. Call me, text me. Okay, it is 6:14. Here's Foreigner Head Games.

0: That's Foreigners Head Games 106.3 Jet FM. Good morning. It is 6:18. It's Mike here. I said somebody call and say, Mike, what are you talking about? What's an unwritten rule? And I was like, okay, like an example of an unwritten rule, because that's what we're talking about today on the show. We just want to update people on rules that everybody follows, you know, that rules that your parents taught you or your family and friends have taught you or will teach you. And if you haven't, then it's a rule that you should know. But like what an unwritten rule would be something like elevator etiquette is when an elevator, you let people off before you get on. Simple as that. Same thing as like when you're down south and taking the subway and stuff like that, right? It's when the subway doors open, it's like you let people get off before you start piling in. I think that's the unwritten rule there, but certainly for the elevator, let people off before you get on.
1: Wake up with Monahan in the morning.
0: All right, 6:19, Battalion are on a bit of a run before they play another home game. It's actually going to be next Thursday. Next Thursday. So they are on the road Thursday, Friday, Saturday. And then the Sudbury Wolves will be here next Thursday, October the 8th. That's their next home game. BattalionHockey.com to get your tickets.
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0: You know, it's fall. We're watching the weather closely, especially if we're trying to do anything outdoors. Today's going to be okay. Mainly sunny, 22. Tomorrow, we get more cloud pushing in. It's like a 20, 30% chance of showers, kind of how it sits right now. So we'll just call it mainly cloudy. Tomorrow's high 20. Looks like rain on Thursday. All right, 6:21. It's 9 in downtown North Bay.
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1: Good morning, I'm Richard Coffin. Two people from North Bay are facing a slew of charges after city police seized more than $100,000 worth of suspected drugs, a loaded handgun, and property believed to be stolen. The North Bay Police Service says last Tuesday officers responded to a report that two people were assaulted, one with a baton and another with bear spray. A couple days later, two people believed to be involved were identified and arrested when a search warrant was executed on the 2100 block of Trout Lake Road. Police say suspected fentanyl and crystal meth were seized, along with a loaded .22 caliber revolver-style handgun. 25 Milwaukee brand tools, home security devices, and more were recovered. Charges include assault with a weapon, property obtained by crime, drug possession for the purpose of trafficking, and unauthorized firearm possession. Both were remanded after a bail hearing and have a North Bay court appearance next week. Nipissing Serenity Hospice says it's a phone that's connected to nothing but everything at the same time. Volunteer and support coordinator Lillian Kozak says a Wind phone was recently installed to allow people the opportunity to speak with loved ones that are no longer with us and to allow the Wind to carry the messages to them. It was inspired by the original in Japan that became a place of comfort after the 2011 tsunami.
2: Sometimes it's just so meaningful and so cathartic to have an outlet that's so personal and so individual, right? You don't necessarily have to share your thoughts or your feelings with someone else, but this allows you the opportunity to reconnect with your loved ones that have passed on.
1: Anyone in the community is welcome to spend some time at the Wind phone to say the things they never got to, pass along important updates and more. Other Wind phones in the area include one on a trail off Cedar Heights Road, one near Antoine Mountain in Mattawan, and another on Eagle Lake Road in Macker Township. Nipissing University now has an outdoor classroom. The four-season circular, mostly covered structure was funded by the Northern Ontario Heritage Fund, Nipissing University, and its Alumni Advisory Board. Officials say the outdoor classroom will support a wide range of academic, cultural, and community programming. The added heavy timber structure features 13 distinct column and beam arrangements with a steel oculus at the top, allowing rain and snow to enter the structure, reconnecting visitors to the natural environment while they learn and gather under the protection of the roof. The space also includes a propane fire table with plans for a traditional outdoor fire pit as well. And the opportunity to meet the people named on all the election signs in West Nipissing is coming up tonight. Collège Boréal and the Chamber of Commerce are hosting the Meet the Candidates event, which is sponsored by the North Bay and Area Realtors Association. Chamber President Donna Backer says they're encouraging residents to take in the event, which runs from 5 until 7:30 at Collège Boréal in Sturgeon Falls. She says you can ask the candidates questions and learn more about their priorities and platforms ahead of the October 26th vote.
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3: Mainly sunny, 22 the high today, tonight 9, and then tomorrow mainly cloudy and a high of 20. At 6:32, it's 9.
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0: It's Led Zeppelin, the Ocean 106 for Chet FM 641. It's Mike here. We're talking about unwritten rules. And in fact, I think I might write them and actually have the unwritten rule book. So these are rules that we all follow that nobody's written down. People would say, well, we've never been taught. Well, yeah, we have been taught. That's why we follow the rules. When you go to the grocery store, you return your card. That's an unwritten rule. The last coffee at work, if you take it out of the pot, and there's a time on this. I peg that time around 9:30. If it's after 9:30, you could probably take the last, around here anyway, you could take the last coffee and not put more on. But certainly, you know, between 8 and 9:30, that's go time for coffee. If you take the last one, you got to make another pot of coffee. Takes 2 minutes. What else? There's stuff like, you know, public bathroom. If you're in a public bathroom and you're finishing, you're going to wash your hands and there's 5 sinks. When someone's at a sink, you don't go to the sink right beside them. You give them their personal space. Does that make sense? Unwritten rules we're talking today. 705-475-9915. Also, we could probably jump onto the fact that conversation in a public restroom should be kept to a bare minimum. I did have a text earlier, and I'm to reach out here. I have to reach out to get some background on this. Your unwritten rule is common sense when designing roads?
1: Yes.
0: So any road or intersection in particular?
1: Yeah, the weird one little spot in Algonquin.
0: Yeah, I know where you're talking about. Right at Greco's in the church.
1: They put a great big median in the middle, which they could have used for a whole nother lane. Beautiful little bottleneck. Because why not divide up the whole city with a one lane for 300 feet, right? And then they put a bunch of plants on it. Like anyone's ever going to go walk across the street and stand in the middle of the median to look at the plants.
0: So there's some reason why they did this, but you're right. I'm not sure why.
1: I think there was a city planner who just...

0: was like on his way out, and he was just like, it was the final, you know what I mean? It's like, this is my legacy. I'm just going to screw with people.
1: All right, it's 6:44. Thank you.
2: North Bay. The road to recovery should not include Highway 11. That's why the WSIB now has 29 healthcare partners right here in North Bay to help people hurt at work. It's another way the WSIB is here to help.
3: On September 30th, Conseil Scolaire Catholique Franco-Nord and its schools actively commemorate National Day of Truth and Reconciliation, as well as Orange Shirt Day. Franco-Nord students and staff wear orange in solidarity to raise awareness of the legacy of residential schools and to pay tribute to the thousands of survivors. It's a time to reflect on the past while creating actions that strengthen relationships for the future. At Franco-Nord, we're taking action for reconciliation.
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1: Wake up with Monahan in the morning.
0: Farmers Market is still outdoors, and they will continue to be outdoors for a little bit. They have about 90 vendors, lots of local stuff, handcrafted stuff. It is Wednesdays, 9:30 to 1:30, and then Saturdays, 9 a.m. to 1:30, right at the museum and at Ferguson Street there, Oak and Ferguson. Farmers Market will be on, I'm assuming, tomorrow. I haven't heard any difference, so tomorrow, 9:30 to 1:30, and then if not, then Saturday from 9 till 1:30. All right, some weather details, which, okay, good for today, okay for tomorrow. Weather details coming up in a second, 6:54.
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0: Mainly sunny and a high today of 22. Overnight tonight, 9. And then tomorrow looks like mainly cloudy. There is a chance of showers here and there, about 30%. Tomorrow, 20 for the high. At 6:56, it is 9.
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1: Good morning, I'm Richard Coffin. Two people from North Bay are facing a slew of charges after city police seized more than $100,000 worth of suspected drugs, a loaded handgun, and property believed to be stolen. The North Bay Police Service says last Tuesday, officers responded to a report that two people were assaulted, one with a baton and another with bear spray. A couple days later, two people believed to be involved were identified and arrested when a search warrant was executed on the 2100 block of Trout Lake Road. Police say suspected fentanyl and crystal meth were seized, along with a loaded .22-caliber revolver-style handgun. 25 Milwaukee brand tools, home security devices, and more were recovered. Charges include assault with a weapon, property obtained by crime, drug possession for the purpose of trafficking, and unauthorized firearm possession. Both were remanded after a bail hearing and have a North Bay court appearance next week. A wind phone, which was inspired by the original in Japan that became a place of comfort after the 2011 tsunami, has been installed at Nipissing Serenity Hospice. Volunteer and support coordinator Lillian Kozak says the rotary phone offers people the opportunity to speak with loved ones that are no longer with us and to allow the wind to carry the messages to them. She says sometimes it's meaningful and cathartic to have a personal and individual outlet.
2: It might be, you know, to reconnect and say, hello, I've missed you. It might be to say the things that they never got a chance to say. So in some cases, it might be a goodbye that they never had the opportunity for. Sometimes it's a matter of sharing, you know, big milestones that have happened since we've lost a loved one.
1: Kozak says anyone in the community is welcome to spend some time at the wind phone. Others in the area include one on a trail off Cedar Heights Road, one near Antoine Mountain in Matawan, and another on Eagle Lake Road in Macker Township. Nipissing University now has an outdoor classroom. The four-season circular, mostly covered structure was funded by the Northern Ontario Heritage Fund, Nipissing University, and its Alumni Advisory Board. Officials say the outdoor classroom will support a wide range of academic, cultural, and community programming. The added heavy timber structure features 13 distinct column and beam arrangements with a steel oculus at the top, allowing rain and snow to enter the structure, reconnecting visitors to the natural environment while they learn and gather under the protection of the roof. The space also includes a propane fire table with plans for a traditional outdoor fire pit as well. And the opportunity to meet the people named on all the election signs in West Nipissing is coming up tonight. Collège Boréal and the Chamber of Commerce are hosting the Meet the Candidates event, which is sponsored by the North Bay and Area Realtors Association. Chamber President Donna Backer says they're encouraging residents to take in the event, which runs from 5 until 7:30 at Collège Boréal in Sturgeon Falls. She says you can ask the candidates questions and learn more about their priorities and platforms ahead of the October 26th vote.
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3: Mainly sunny, 22 the high today. Tonight, 9, and then tomorrow, mainly cloudy, and a high of 20. Maybe a 30% chance of showers tomorrow. At 7:04, it is 9.
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3: Hi there, it's 7:14. It's Mike. We're talking unwritten rules today. Unwritten rules. Let's see here. There's lots of different unwritten rules. We're going to try and keep track of them. Like, there's the easy ones. You know, return your shopping cart. When the elevator door opens, you let people get off the elevator before you try to get on the elevator. It just makes things so much easier. If you find yourself in a public transportation situation, same thing. Now, I know buses have, you know, on the front, off the back, da-da-da-da. But if, say, it's a subway or train, you let the people come off before you go on. Makes sense. 705-475-9915. If you would like to just go through some of the unwritten rules that you think maybe need a little emphasis. Let's try the phone here. Hi, good morning, Jet FM. Unwritten rule that needs a little emphasis. Go.
4: When a man is at a urinal, you do not stand beside him if other urinals are open. At least one urinal over or two.
3: Urinal etiquette.
4: Mm-hmm.
3: What about talking?
4: And no talking. Just do your thing and leave. And not even a, hi, how you doing?
3: So, how is your shopping going today?
4: Right?
3: And that goes for a lot of things. That goes for even washing your hands. If there's eight sinks, you wouldn't go. I'd probably go to almost the other end. If he's at sink one, I'd probably go to sink six or seven.
4: That's just weird.
3: But yes, somebody would come in and go sink two.
4: Oh, yeah.
3: I can't even get my elbows moving.
4: I don't know, have a full-on conversation. Oh, hi, how you doing today? What a beautiful day today.
3: Well, it was. You, sir, are an absolute delight.

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1: Somebody else pointed out for public... Let me just reset. I get so excited when I'm talking to people on the phone and stuff. We're talking about unwritten rules. And we may actually write down the unwritten rules. I mean, Canada, we're a bunch of immigrants. Myself, and well, my family included. And sometimes it would be handy if there was just rules written down. I was on like some Facebook reels and I just ran across somebody who was trying to help other people who were immigrating to Canada to kind of catch up on some of the unwritten rules. And as she was saying some of the stuff, I'm laughing because it's like, yeah, you're 100% right. But I wouldn't know it unless someone pointed it out. One of them is, how are you doing? And she's like, when people say, how are you doing? Don't mistake it for how are you doing? Because it's not. It's hi. They just don't like saying hi in Canada and moving on. We like to say, hey, how you doing? Good. How are you doing? Good. That's hi. And that's how it goes. And it has nothing to do with how you're doing. Which made me laugh very hard because she came from another country. Someone asked her, who she didn't know very well, but at work, I said, oh, how are you doing? And she went into how she was doing. And that, and she would do this over and over again. And wonder, and she'd be like, I got no friends. Yeah, how you doing isn't how you doing. It's hi. All right, 722.
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1: Mainly sunny, 22 the high today. Overnight tonight, 9. And then tomorrow, mainly cloudy and 20. At 7:24, it is 9.
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1: Good morning, I'm Richard Coffin. Two people from North Bay are facing a slew of charges after city police seized more than $100,000 worth of suspected drugs, a loaded handgun, and property believed to be stolen. The North Bay Police Service says last Tuesday officers responded to a report that two people were assaulted, one with a baton and another with bear spray. A couple days later, two people believed to be involved were identified and arrested when a search warrant was executed on the 2100 block of Trout Lake Road. Police say suspected fentanyl and crystal meth were seized, along with a loaded .22 caliber revolver-style handgun. 25 Milwaukee brand tools, home security devices, and more were recovered. Charges include assault with a weapon, property obtained by crime, drug possession for the purpose of trafficking, and unauthorized firearm possession. Both were remanded after a bail hearing and have a North Bay court appearance next week. Nipissing Serenity Hospice says it's a phone that's connected to nothing but everything at the same time. Volunteer and support coordinator Lillian Kozak says a wind phone was recently installed to allow people the opportunity to speak with loved ones that are no longer with us and to allow the wind to carry the messages to them. It was inspired by the original in Japan that became a place of comfort after the 2011 tsunami.
2: Sometimes it's just so meaningful and so cathartic to have an outlet that's so personal and so individual, right? You don't necessarily have to share your thoughts or your feelings with someone else, but this allows you the opportunity to reconnect with your loved ones that have passed on.
1: Anyone in the community is welcome to spend some time at the wind phone to say the things they never got to, pass along important updates and more. Other wind phones in the area include one on a trail off Cedar Heights Road, one near Antoine Mountain in Mattawan, and another on Eagle Lake Road in Macker Township. Nipissing University now has an outdoor classroom. The four-season circular, mostly covered structure was funded by the Northern Ontario Heritage Fund, Nipissing University, and its Alumni Advisory Board. Officials say the outdoor classroom will support a wide range of academic, cultural, and community programming. The added heavy timber structure features 13 distinct column and beam arrangements with a steel oculus at the top, allowing rain and snow to enter the structure, reconnecting visitors to the natural environment while they learn and gather under the protection of the roof. The space also includes a propane fire table with plans for a traditional outdoor fire pit as well. And the opportunity to meet the people named on all the election signs in West Nipissing is coming up tonight. Collège Boréal and the Chamber of Commerce are hosting the Meet the Candidates event, which is sponsored by the North Bay and Area Realtors Association. Chamber President Donna Backer says they're encouraging residents to take in the event, which runs from 5 until 7:30 at Collège Boréal in Sturgeon Falls. She says you can ask the candidates questions and learn more about their priorities and platforms ahead of the October 26th vote.
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5: Mainly sunny, 22 the high today. Tonight, 9, and then tomorrow, mainly cloudy and a high of 20. At 7:35, it is 9.
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0: Nazareth 106 for Ridgehead FM, 743. It's Monahan, and we are talking today about the unwritten rule book, which I think, I don't know, maybe I should write these down and publish it. Might be an idea. These are unwritten rules. 705-475-9915. Call me, text me. And we're covering off like the main ones. You know, grocery stores, you got to return your cart. Elevators, people come off before you go on. Somebody brought up one that I thought was fairly interesting, and it's something I say all the time, but then I probably don't mean it. And that is, make yourself at home. House guest rules are fascinating because I'll often say make yourself at home, but at the same time, I'm thinking absolutely do not make yourself at home. If I see you rooting through my fridge, it would be uncomfortable. They're just making themselves at home. They're just going through the drawers and the medicine cabinet. 705-475-9915. Make yourself at home. Let's get to the phone here. 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

0: and it smells everything up.
1: Yeah, that's a...
0: We're going to start a petition.
1: How often do they bring fish?
0: Every Friday.
1: Every Friday? Oh, they're Catholic. My dad, we had fish every Friday. And my dad would take the fish everywhere. Like, he'd put it on a piece of bread or whatever and take it to work. So he was that guy. Yeah, seafood at the workplace might be a no-no. All right, it's 7:45.
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1: Good morning. It is 7:51. It is Tuesday, September the 29th. It's Monahan in the morning, and I'm joined in studio by my good friend, Red Tail Hawk, George Cucci. Good morning.
2: Good morning, Mike.
1: I want to turn your mic up a little bit there. Maybe pull your mic up. I should have set that up better for you. There we go. George, good morning and welcome. And, of course, here today because tomorrow is the National Day for Reconciliation.
2: Yes.
1: And for those that don't, I don't think everyone fully understands what the day is about. And if you could just give us tell us a little bit about what the day is about.
2: So tomorrow, it's Truth and Reconciliation Day. And again, it's about talking about the truth of the past and then learning about our history and then changing the future.
1: And the history is mostly, is it all or mostly about residential schools?
2: That is only one part of the trauma within First Nations.
1: Right.
2: We also had the 60 scoop and the laws that outlawed many things in the Indian Act also.
1: So Every Child Matters, this is going to happen tomorrow. It's a walk that takes place, by the way, down at Lee Park, beginning at 10 a.m. The entire community is invited to go down there tomorrow. We'll have lots of programming here on the radio station as well, and it's a national thing that most radio stations, I think, or maybe all radio stations in the country will take part in. Now, I know you travel quite a bit and talk to survivors of residential schools, and I know you were just about to tell me a story before we popped on the air.
2: Yep. I was in Rat Portage probably 18 years ago, and I was doing a lecture up there. And I started into the lecture, and a lady said, "May I say something?" And I said, "Sure." And she got up and she said, "My name is Madeline Skeed. I'm 73 years old. I'm a residential school survivor. My husband was a residential school survivor." And she said, "I had 5 kids. And the government took all my 5 kids and put them into the residential school." And then she said that her last little boy, they came and took him away. And she said 2 men in suits came to her house. She said, "I live about 500 yards away. I still live there from the residential school. And these 2 men took my little boy, and my little boy started crying all the way over to the residential school." And she said, "Sometimes in the summer, when I'm sitting in the backyard, I still think I can hear him in the bush crying." So we talked, and she said, "I got a job at the residential school." And she said, I took it because my sons were there. And my job was work with one of the nuns. And she said, our job was to put kids into coffins. And she said, we had so many deaths at that school. The priest had come in and told us that not everyone can have a coffin anymore. We needed to double them up. And so she said, that's my job, was to put kids on top of each other, and we'd bury them. So after I finished my talk, she then asked me to give her a ride home. And I got in the car and she said, "I don't want you to take me home. I want you to take me somewhere else." So we went out to a big field. It was larger than a football field, and it had a fence about 4 feet high, so I was kind of leaning over top of it. And she said, "This is where we buried all the kids from the residential school." There was no markers or anything. She said the community of Rat Portage actually put up the fence to protect the area because it now became sacred. And so we looked at that field, and then she took me to another field, and she said, "This is where we filled that field, and then we came over to this field to bury more children in this field," she said. And then she said to me, "How are you ever going to identify all these kids?" Because I worked for the government at that time.
1: Stories like this are, you know, they're heartbreaking, but you know, we've got this National Day of Truth and Reconciliation. And what do you hope Canadians are going to take away from this?
2: I think a lot of times is when you sometimes you see the behavior of people, and really you don't understand the wound that's happened or the trauma. Especially for Indigenous youth, is learning about who they are, their culture, and hopefully people, when they hear these stories and then they understand the history of the communities. So that's what I'm hoping, that people get an understanding.
1: All right. Our guest this morning, George Cucci.
3: On September 30th, Allison the Bookman will be opening at noon to allow their team to spend the morning engaging in local events and learning more about the Indigenous Truth and Reconciliation Day. Together, we must do more than just talk.
4: September 30th is the National Day for Truth and Reconciliation, also known as Orange Shirt Day, an Indigenous-led grassroots commemorative day that symbolizes the stripping away of culture, freedom, and self-esteem experienced by Indigenous children over generations. The AIDS Committee of North Bay and area will be showing their support by wearing orange on September 30th to honor the survivors of residential schools. Through educating ourselves on the past and better understanding the current state, we can all take an active role towards reconciliation.
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1: Mainly sunny, 22 the high today. Tonight, 9. And then tomorrow, mainly cloudy and a high of 20. Right now, we're sitting at 9.
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1: Good morning, I'm Richard Coffin. Two people from North Bay are facing a slew of charges after city police seized more than $100,000 worth of suspected drugs, a loaded handgun, and property believed to be stolen. The North Bay Police Service says last Tuesday officers responded to a report that two people were assaulted, one with a baton and another with bear spray. A couple days later, two people believed to be involved were identified and arrested when a search warrant was executed on the 2100 block of Trout Lake Road. Police say suspected fentanyl and crystal meth were seized, along with a loaded .22 caliber revolver-style handgun. 25 Milwaukee brand tools, home security devices, and more were recovered. Charges include assault with a weapon, property obtained by crime, drug possession for the purpose of trafficking, and unauthorized firearm possession. Both were remanded after a bail hearing and have a North Bay court appearance next week. A wind phone, which was inspired by the original in Japan that became a place of comfort after the 2011 tsunami, has been installed at Nipissing Serenity Hospice. Volunteer and support coordinator Lillian Kozak says the rotary phone offers people the opportunity to speak with loved ones that are no longer with us and to allow the wind to carry the messages to them. She says sometimes it's meaningful and cathartic to have a personal and individual outlet.
2: It might be, you know, to reconnect and say, hello, I've missed you. It might be to say the things that they never got a chance to say. So in some cases, it might be a goodbye that they never had the opportunity for. Sometimes it's a matter of sharing, you know, big milestones that have happened since we've lost a loved one.
1: Kozak says anyone in the community is welcome to spend some time at the wind phone. Others in the area include one on a trail off Cedar Heights Road, one near Antoine Mountain in Matawan, and another on Eagle Lake Road in Macker Township. Nipissing University now has an outdoor classroom. The four-season circular, mostly covered structure was funded by the Northern Ontario Heritage Fund, Nipissing University, and its Alumni Advisory Board. Officials say the outdoor classroom will support a wide range of academic, cultural, and community programming. The added heavy timber structure features 13 distinct column and beam arrangements with a steel oculus at the top, allowing rain and snow to enter the structure, reconnecting visitors to the natural environment while they learn and gather under the protection of the roof. The space also includes a propane fire table with plans for a traditional outdoor fire pit as well. And the opportunity to meet the people named on all the election signs in West Nipissing is coming up tonight. Collège Boréal and the Chamber of Commerce are hosting the Meet the Candidates event, which is sponsored by the North Bay Area Realtors Association. Chamber President Donna Backer says they're encouraging residents to take in the event, which runs from 5 until 7:30 at Collège Boréal in Sturgeon Falls. She says you can ask the candidates questions and learn more about their priorities and platforms ahead of the October 26th vote.
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3: 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The Bears with a 27-7 win over the Eagles. NHL starts tonight. Five games, including the Leafs and Canadiens, tonight at 7.
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3: Sun will come out. Mainly sunny is our expectation for today. 22 for the high. Tonight, 9. Tomorrow, mainly cloudy and a high of 20. At 8:04, it is 9.
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1: So we've been talking about unwritten rules today. 705-475-9915. You can call me or text me. Let me go through some of the texts that I've received this morning. Good morning to Bill. He says, if you empty the bag of milk container, you have to replace it. And put me, yeah, so exactly. Tim says, unwritten rule, never date a friend's ex-wife, girlfriend, or family member. A good longtime friend is more important. Thanks, Tim. Val says, use your signals every time you're driving your car or changing lanes. I said, Val, that's a written rule. That is a written rule that you have to use your signal. Dave sent in a picture of do not microwave fish at work. He says that's a written rule as well. We had someone in earlier talking about somebody that brought fish every Friday. All right, 705-475-9915. Let's get to the phone. Hi, Chat FM, Unwritten Rules.
2: Hey, how you doing, Mike? I think we should have a nice big sign everywhere there's an elevator saying, let the people off the elevator first. Don't you think that makes sense?
1: That makes 100% sense. The other thing I wouldn't mind if they had a sign on the elevator that said no talking.
2: How come no talking?
1: Because it's uncomfortable, because it's such a small space. So if there's four or five people on the elevator and, you know, two people start talking, well, then everybody's in on the conversation. It's a it's a two-minute elevator ride. No talking.
2: heck, I've met a couple of women on the elevator. A couple of nice ones, too.
1: I bet you have.

0: It's Super Trip, Logical Song, 106 Reach at FM. Good morning. 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
0: Mainly sunny today, 22 for the high, overnight tonight, 9, and then tomorrow, looks like mainly cloudy skies, about 20 for the high, too, and let's see here, about a 30% chance of rain at this point, and then if we look into Thursday, that looks like it's when it's going to rain. At 8:20, I've got 11.
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0: Our hospital 50-50, it is a, we're kicking off a brand new draw this week. So the take home right now is $22,190, but there is a $1,000 early bird prize coming up on Friday. So you have to have your ticket by the end of day Thursday. It's $1,000 week after that, $1,500 week three, $2,500. And then they'll give away that jackpot typically somewhere over $30,000. All right, our hospital 5050.com to get your tickets.
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1: Good morning, I'm Richard Coffin. Two people from North Bay are facing a slew of charges after city police seized more than $100,000 worth of suspected drugs, a loaded handgun, and property believed to be stolen. The North Bay Police Service says last Tuesday officers responded to a report that two people were assaulted, one with a baton and another with bear spray. A couple days later, two people believed to be involved were identified and arrested when a search warrant was executed on the 2100 block of Trout Lake Road. Police say suspected fentanyl and crystal meth were seized, along with a loaded .22-caliber revolver-style handgun. 25 Milwaukee brand tools, home security devices, and more were recovered. Charges include assault with a weapon, property obtained by crime, drug possession for the purpose of trafficking, and unauthorized firearm possession. Both were remanded after a bail hearing and have a North Bay court appearance next week. Nipissing Serenity Hospice says it's a phone that's connected to nothing but everything at the same time. Volunteer and support coordinator Lillian Kozak says a Wind phone was recently installed to allow people the opportunity to speak with loved ones that are no longer with us and to allow the Wind to carry the messages to them. It was inspired by the original in Japan that became a place of comfort after the 2011 tsunami.
2: Sometimes it's just so meaningful and so cathartic to have an outlet that's so personal and so individual, right? You don't necessarily have to share your thoughts or your feelings with someone else, but this allows you the opportunity to reconnect with your loved ones that have passed on.
1: Anyone in the community is welcome to spend some time at the Wind phone to say the things they never got to, pass along important updates and more. Other Wind phones in the area include one on a trail off Cedar Heights Road, one near Antoine Mountain in Mattawan, and another on Eagle Lake Road in Macker Township. Nipissing University now has an outdoor classroom. The four-season circular, mostly covered structure was funded by the Northern Ontario Heritage Fund, Nipissing University, and its Alumni Advisory Board. Officials say the outdoor classroom will support a wide range of academic, cultural, and community programming. The added heavy timber structure features 13 distinct column and beam arrangements with a steel oculus at the top, allowing rain and snow to enter the structure, reconnecting visitors to the natural environment while they learn and gather under the protection of the roof. The space also includes a propane fire table with plans for a traditional outdoor fire pit as well. And the opportunity to meet the people named on all the election signs in West Nipissing is coming up tonight. Collège Boréal and the Chamber of Commerce are hosting the Meet the Candidates event, which is sponsored by the North Bay and Area Realtors Association. Chamber President Donna Backer says they're encouraging residents to take in the event, which runs from 5 until 7:30 at Collège Boréal in Sturgeon Falls. She says you can ask the candidates questions and learn more about their priorities and platforms ahead of the October 26th vote.
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3: Monday Night Football, by the way. Bears with a 27-7 win over the Eagles. NHL starts tonight. Five games, including the Leafs and the Canadiens at 7 o'clock. Jet FM weather, mainly sunny. 22 the high today. Tonight 9. Tomorrow mainly cloudy and a high of 20. At 8:33, it's 14.
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3: So we're talking about unwritten rules today. 705-475-9915. If you'd like to join in this conversation, let's just go. And I'm going to just read some of the texts that I have received today. Absolute beauties. Bill says, obviously they use bag milk at their home because he's got it worded like, if you empty the open or the bag in the bag of milk container, you've got to replace it. Yeah. Coffee came up earlier at work. I was setting a time on it because if it's 2 o'clock in the afternoon and you take the last cup of coffee, that may be okay. But if it's like prime time, say between 8 and 9:30 or 8 and 10, yeah, you can't take the last cup of coffee and walk away. That's unwritten rule. You make the next pot of coffee. It's 100%. Heather says, use the right-hand door when walking in or out of a building. Your right-hand door. Follow those rules. You shall not get into any trouble. We talked about how microwaving fish at work was an unwritten rule. David piped in to say, oh, it's a written rule at his workplace. Anyway, he's got a picture of the sign and everything with a fish in a microwave with the big, red circle line through it. All right. 705-475-9915. If you want to join in this one, unwritten rules today.
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1: 8:51. A lot of people excited. NHL starts tonight. 5 games, including the Leafs and Canadiens. Leafs made some pretty big changes yesterday as well. So we'll see that on the ice tonight. Closer to home, the Battalion. They have a busy week Thursday, Friday, Saturday. But all away games. Their next home game is October the 8th. It'll be the Sudbury Wolves Thursday, October the 8th. Get your tickets at battalionhockey.com. Here we go. Hockey season. Here we come.
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1: It's supposed to be mainly sunny. I don't know where the sun is. 22 the high today. Looks like, I'm just looking on the hourly forecast here of the Weather Network. I guess it's coming. It's coming a bit later on. We should get some mainly sunny skies. 22 the high today. Tonight 9, tomorrow mainly cloudy. Chance of a shower like 30%. Looks like better chance of rain on Thursday. Tomorrow's high 20. All right, 8:54, it is 14.
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1: Good morning, I'm Richard Coffin. Two people from North Bay are facing a slew of charges after city police seized more than $100,000 worth of suspected drugs, a loaded handgun, and property believed to be stolen. The North Bay Police Service says last Tuesday officers responded to a report that two people were assaulted, one with a baton and another with bear spray. A couple days later, two people believed to be involved were identified and arrested when a search warrant was executed on the 2100 block of Trout Lake Road. Police say suspected fentanyl and crystal meth were seized, along with a loaded .22 caliber revolver-style handgun. 25 Milwaukee brand tools, home security devices, and more were recovered. Charges include assault with a weapon, property obtained by crime, drug possession for the purpose of trafficking, and unauthorized firearm possession. Both were remanded after a bail hearing and have a North Bay court appearance next week. A wind phone, which was inspired by the original in Japan that became a place of comfort after the 2011 tsunami, has been installed at Nipissing Serenity Hospice. Volunteer and support coordinator Lillian Kozak says the rotary phone offers people the opportunity to speak with loved ones that are no longer with us and to allow the wind to carry the messages to them. She says sometimes it's meaningful and cathartic to have a personal and individual outlet.
2: It might be, you know, to reconnect and say, hello, I've missed you. It might be to say the things that they never got a chance to say. So in some cases, it might be a goodbye that they never had the opportunity for. Sometimes it's a matter of sharing, you know, big milestones that have happened since we've lost a loved one.
1: Kozak says anyone in the community is welcome to spend some time at the wind phone. Others in the area include one on a trail off Cedar Heights Road, one near Antoine Mountain in Mattawan, and another on Eagle Lake Road in Macker Township. Nipissing University now has an outdoor classroom. The four-season circular, mostly covered structure was funded by the Northern Ontario Heritage Fund, Nipissing University, and its Alumni Advisory Board. Officials say the outdoor classroom will support a wide range of academic, cultural, and community programming. The added heavy timber structure features 13 distinct column and beam arrangements with a steel oculus at the top, allowing rain and snow to enter the structure, reconnecting visitors to the natural environment while they learn and gather under the protection of the roof. The space also includes a propane fire table with plans for a traditional outdoor fire pit as well. And the opportunity to meet the people named on all the election signs in West Nipissing is coming up tonight. Collège Boréal and the Chamber of Commerce are hosting the Meet the Candidates event, which is sponsored by the North Bay Area Realtors Association. Chamber President Donna Backer says they're encouraging residents to take in the event, which runs from 5 until 7:30 at Collège Boréal in Sturgeon Falls. She says you can ask the candidates questions and learn more about their priorities and platforms ahead of the October 26th vote.
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3: 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The Bears with a 27-7 win over the Eagles. NHL starts tonight. 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
3: Mainly sunny, 22 the high today. Tonight, 9. And then tomorrow, mainly cloudy and a high of 20. At 9:03, it is 14.
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5: No way. I can't believe it.
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I'm Gareth Reed with today's rock history for September 29th. This album took 4 weeks to record in 1979 and spaced out over several months. Unlike its successor, there was no pressure on the band. On the sessions, the drummer said they just went into the studio and said, "Right, who's got the first song?" and hadn't even rehearsed them before they went in. Against the wishes of A&M Records, who had wanted to equip the promising band with a bigger studio and a more famous producer, they opted to again record at Surrey Sound with Nigel Gray. The small budget was easily covered by the profits of their previous album, further ensuring that the record label would have no control of the actual creation of the band's music. Whereas their last album had benefited from one of the most prolific songwriting periods of the singer's life, the recording sessions for this album were so short on new material that the band even considered re-recording a B-side at one point. To fill in the gaps, they dug up old songs they'd written and used elements of them to create new songs. The song we're talking about was released in 1979 as the first single from Regatta du Blanc. It was a massive success in Britain, going to the top of the UK singles chart. The Police's first number one hit, Message in a Bottle, goes to number one on this date in rock history, September 29th.

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1: Hi, there's 9:38. It's about 15 degrees out there right now. Still, I'm doing the weather forecast, and everything I see, even in the hourly forecasts, points to mainly sunny. But when I look out my Jet FM weather window, it's anything but sunny. What should I do? And in case you didn't realize, I'm the weatherman for the foreseeable few hours. But everything continues to say that, yeah, we're going to get mainly sunny skies. And they're supposed to be sunny right now. 22 the high today. All right, 9:39. I've got 15 degrees.
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5: Mainly sunny and a high today of 22. Overnight tonight, 9. And then tomorrow, mainly cloudy and a high of 20.
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0: 106.3 Jet FM, North Base Classics. I am Stevan. I hope you're having a good one. And we have an awesome show for you today because we'll be taking a look at 30 years ago and some of the stuff that were acceptable back then that I think today you would probably second guess. But let's have some fun today. So sit back, relax, and enjoy because your time at work with me, it starts right now.
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0: 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I am Stevan, and have you ever wanted your news sent directly to your inbox? 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
5: Mainly sunny and a high today of 22. Overnight tonight, 9. And then tomorrow, mainly cloudy and a high of 20.
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0: And remember that Truth and Reconciliation is a day that we observe each year in Canada to dedicate and honor residential school survivors, remembering children who never return home, and acknowledging the painful history and lasting intergenerational trauma of Canadian residential school systems. So we will not be on air tomorrow, but we will have specialty programming and music for tomorrow.
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0: 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I am Stevon, and Wednesday, September 30th, is the National Day for Truth and Reconciliation with the Every Child Matters Walk, taking place from 10 a.m. at Lee Park to the Kiwanis Bandshell, where there will be an exhibition and feast until 2 p.m. Everyone is invited to join in and play an essential role in advancing the voices of residential school survivors to ensure the experience are never forgotten and misrepresented. 106.3 Jet FM will also be broadcasting special programming that day, A Day to Listen, from 6 a.m. to 6 p.m.
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5: Mainly sunny and a high today of 22. Overnight tonight, 9. And then tomorrow, mainly cloudy and a high of 20.
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0: You're listening to 106.3 Jet FM, North Bay's Classics. I am Stevon, and boy, oh boy, that weather changed quite quickly. But you know what won't change? 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
7: Mainly sunny and a high today of 22. Overnight tonight, 9. And then tomorrow, mainly cloudy and a high of 20.
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0: 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I am Stevon, and I hope you're having a good one. And today, we have an interesting one for you. We will be having a look at things that were completely normal 30 years ago. So this is like me at 1 year old. We are going to talk about this throughout today's show, and I want to hear from you. What are some things that were acceptable 30 years ago? And today, just thinking about it, you'd be like, no, I would never want that. Let me know your thoughts on that via the text line, 705-475-9915, and let me know over on Facebook. We'll talk about each one of these scenarios throughout the rest of the show.
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0: 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I am Stevon. I hope you're having a great one. And throughout today's show, we're going to be talking about things that were completely normal 30 years ago. And it might not be today. And I think a lot of these are absolutely just people probably don't think it's a good idea anymore. And I'll start with this one. Kids disappearing until dinner. That's right. You might have grown up like this. Soon as you were done school, you go home, you grab a snack, you go with your four or five friends just out on your bikes doing something outside because maybe gaming wasn't that big just yet. And outside was the place to be. And you pretty much return home, so you eat dinner with the family. I miss this generation. I actually had to tell my parents where I was going. I couldn't just get up and leave and go. But I know this was a big thing back in the day. So let me know your thoughts. Do you miss those days when you were going out there with your friends? And would you allow your kids to do that today? I know that answer is no. But hey, I'd like to know via the text line, 705-475-9915, or let me know over on Facebook.
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2: On September 30th, Conseil Scolaire Catholique Franco-Nord and its schools actively commemorate National Day of Truth and Reconciliation, as well as Orange Shirt Day. 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It's a time to reflect on the past while creating actions that strengthen relationships for the future. At Franco-Nord, we're taking action for reconciliation.
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0: 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I am Stevan. I hope you're having a good one. And on this station, we all love the classics. 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
8: Mainly sunny and a high today of 22. Overnight tonight, 9. And then tomorrow, mainly cloudy and a high of 20.
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0: Today you might hear a song that goes with the presentation you're working on. 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
1: Hello and good afternoon. I'm Brad Obang. A community drug alert has been issued by the health unit after 16 overdoses in 13 days, with two resulting in death. Officials say they happened between September 13th and 26th across the North Bay and Parry Sound districts and involved unknown opioids, fentanyl, and crack cocaine combined with unknown substances. They also say community partners cite unusual reactions like seizures after using the substances. Users are advised to check their drug with a testing strip, use with someone you trust, and have naloxone on hand. Tomorrow is the National Day for Truth and Reconciliation. Officials say it's a time to honor the survivors of residential schools, the children who never came home, and all those affected by this part of Canada's history. An Every Child Matters walk takes place in North Bay, and everyone is invited to walk in remembrance, solidarity, and hope. It starts at 10 in the morning from Lee Park and continues to the Kiwanis Bandshell with lunch, cultural demonstrations, and more to follow. Meantime, the station will be broadcasting a day to listen from 6 to 6 tomorrow. This year's theme is Honoring Truth with Action. Loud sounds similar to gunfire may be heard in the West Ferris area tomorrow. That advisory from city police, who say a film production at 515 Birches Road is using firearms loaded with blank ammunition. They say about 75 rounds will be used over multiple takes, adding the simulated gunfire will be approximately 25% the volume of real gunfire. People may also notice actors in tactical costumes carrying firearms. The search for Melanie Etsier continues 30 years after she went missing in New Liskeard. Ontario Provincial Police say the 15-year-old left a friend's house early in the morning on Sunday, September 29th, 1996, to walk home, which was less than a kilometer away. The OPP says she hasn't been seen or heard from since, and foul play is suspected in her disappearance. Police also say new billboards have been placed on Highway 11, highlighting the clothing she was last seen wearing. And whether your family's looking for advice, resources, or just a fun day out, One Kids Place Gathering Grow event takes place this Saturday in North Bay. Officials say it's designed for families with young children up to the age of 6 and brings together several local organizations, experts, and community groups all under one roof, offering the opportunity to explore the many resources available to help local children thrive in their early years. That includes interactive information tables, hands-on activities, mini workshops, and more. The free event takes place from 9 to noon on Saturday.
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1: In sports, there's a spring in the step of hockey fans as the NHL regular season kicks off tonight. Four Canadian teams are in action. Montreal is in Toronto, and Edmonton plays host to Vancouver.
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2: Mainly sunny and a high today of 22. Overnight tonight, 9. And then tomorrow, mainly cloudy and a high of 20. The greatest.

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0: 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I am Stevan. I hope you're having a good one. And throughout today's show, we're talking about things 30 years ago that were acceptable, but may not be acceptable anymore. And one of these things definitely gets a hard no from me: leaving the front door unlocked. And I actually did some research on this. Yes, this is actually a real thing. Kids would go to school, come back, just turn their door open, and then lock it when they get in. Now, I could not fathom trying to do this today. And I'm not saying it doesn't exist, because before I met my wife, when we were still like dating, she told me there was a place where she was working and staying, that there's a small street where most of the people in that area actually kept their doors open. Somewhere up north, I'm not going to tell you where. But I thought that was insane. I come from Southern Ontario, so I've been drilled to always lock the doors. Look behind you, make sure no one's coming behind you to get into your door. I find it interesting at one point that that was actually just the standard way of doing things. But let me know your thoughts. What are some other things that were acceptable 30 years ago that might not fly today? Text in 705-475-9915 or let me know over on Facebook.
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0: 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I am Stevan, and as you're listening, you've probably wanted to communicate with me, Mike, or Steph during our shows, but you haven't had the time to stop, text, or call. 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
6: Mainly sunny and a high today of 22. Overnight tonight, 9. And then tomorrow, mainly cloudy and a high of 20.
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I'm Gareth Reed with today's rock history for September 29th. This album took 4 weeks to record in 1979 and spaced out over several months. Unlike its successor, there was no pressure on the band. Of the sessions, the drummer said they just went into the studio and said, "Right, who's got the first song?" and hadn't even rehearsed them before they went in. Against the wishes of A&M Records, who had wanted to equip the promising band with a bigger studio and a more famous producer, they opted to again record at Surrey Sound with Nigel Gray. The small budget was easily covered by the profits of their previous album, further ensuring that the record label would have no control of the actual creation of the band's music. Whereas their last album had benefited from one of the most prolific songwriting periods of the singer's life, the recording sessions for this album were so short on new material that the band even considered re-recording a B-side at one point. To fill in the gaps, they dug up old songs they'd written and used elements of them to create new songs. The song we're talking about was released in 1979 as the first single from Regatta de Blanc. It was a massive success in Britain, going to the top of the UK singles chart. The Police's first number one hit, Message in a Bottle, goes to number one on this date in rock history, September 29th.

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And I'll give you one that I think everyone can agree on: picking up hitchhikers right out the gate. That's a big NO from me. So, you know, it's too much of a 50-50 thing with strangers. You have two hands on the wheel. You can't defend yourself properly while you're driving. Just no. But I do know this was a thing back in the day. My parents never did it, but I'd like to know if you did back in the early to late 90s. And have you ever been on the opposite side where you tried to actually get a hitchhike? And have you tried it recently? I know people backpack and get an opportunity to do that in other countries, but specifically in Ontario, has that ever come up for you?

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2: 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Looks like there's a 100% chance of pumpkin spice lattes today with a high chance of flannel shirts.
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7: Mainly sunny and a high today of 22. Overnight tonight, 9. And then tomorrow, mainly cloudy and a high of 20.
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And today, we've been talking about things that were acceptable 30 years ago, but may not be viewed the same today. And one big one that some of you might forget, you could actually walk to the airport gate without a ticket. You can go right up there, see your loved one off as they board the plane. You didn't need a ticket to get inside. But everything changed after the September 11th attack. And so, security and everything was put in place, and that's no longer something that you can do. So you lose a few extra minutes with your loved ones, but your safety is in place. I'd like to know your thoughts on this. Were you happy with this change? Do you miss when, you know, your loved one can be with you a little bit longer, or you could see your loved one off? And what are some other things from 30 years ago that were acceptable then but may not be accepted so much so anymore? Text in 705-475-9915 or let me know over on Facebook.

0: 106.3 Jet FM, North Bay's Classics. I am Stevon. I hope you've been enjoying the program so far. One of the things I want to let you know about is news tip submissions, because this is something that we utilize on our website as well. You know that we try to keep you up to date on all of the things coming in here in North Bay. 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And you can also leave us a photo of what it is. So if it's a traffic jam, you can leave that photo. If it's a crash, you can leave that photo. If it's something else, you can let us know in detail and with photos. So be sure to utilize this over on our website at mynorthbaynow.com and submit news tips.
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7: Mainly sunny and a high today of 22. Overnight tonight, 9. And then tomorrow, mainly cloudy and a high of 20.
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1: 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I am Stevon. I hope you're having a great one. And today, we've been talking about things that were acceptable 30 years ago, but may not be accepted the same way these days. And, well, I wanted to leave a bunch of these for the last bit because they all have to deal with something very in particular that was actually very popular back then. And this was before vapes. Cigarettes. There were actually cigarette machines in common and public places. Your kids could actually buy their parents' cigarette with a note, which I'm sure a lot of kids took advantage of. And in every car, there were built-in ashtrays and lighters. I'll be honest, the first two never had to do, never encountered it. However, the built-in ashtray and lighters, I did see. My dad did not smoke, but it was in our old white car. I forget the make and model of it. It was like a very long time ago. And I guess that was a big thing to do in the 90s. It was much more acceptable then before all the research and everything kind of came out about it. So let me know your thoughts. Do you remember some of those things, as well as what are some things from 30 years ago, completely acceptable, standard even, and just wouldn't be that case today? Text in 705-475-9915 or let me know over on Facebook.
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8: Mainly sunny and a high today of 22. Overnight tonight, 9. And then tomorrow, mainly cloudy and a high of 20.
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0: It's North Bay's Classics 106.3 Jet FM, and I'm Stevon, and we're here in the final hour of our show. And throughout today's show, we talked about things that were completely normal 30 years ago and may not be so much so today. And so I'm going to leave a little post on our Facebook wall. And if you haven't had the chance to tell me which one of those things that you remember that were acceptable then, but probably wouldn't be acceptable now, or maybe it would be, I want you to go and let me know over on the Facebook page. And if you can't reach the Facebook page, let us know over on the text line, 705-475-9915.
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3: Weather. Mainly sunny and a high today of 22. Overnight tonight, 9. And then tomorrow, mainly cloudy and a high of 20.
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0: 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I am Stevon, and your North Bay Battalion is on the road this week, but are back home Thursday, October 8th, when their northern rival Sudbury Wolves visit Bort Longyear Memorial Gardens, followed by an afternoon visit from Peterborough on Thanksgiving Monday. 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
1: 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That's why the WSIB now has 29 healthcare partners right here in North Bay to help people hurt at work. 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

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You've been listening to At Work with Stevan here at 106.3 Jet FM, North Bay's Classics, and I have enjoyed this show with all of you because today we talked about things that were acceptable 30 years ago, normal, the standard, but probably wouldn't apply today. And that's the beauty of time, right? I'm sure 30 years from now, if I'm still at this station, we'll have a look back and be like, remember when we tried to make AI do all of our jobs? What a stupid thing to do. I'm sure we'll have a few of those moments 30 years from now. So just enjoy the time that you're living in. Back then, you had a lot of freedom. Now it's more technology.

0: And who knows what the world will look like 30 years from now to make us look like we didn't know what we were doing. So let me know your thoughts on all of these things over on Facebook, over on the text line. And that's it for me. I've been Stevan. This has been my show. And I leave you with Steph as he takes you for the flight home.
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5: Mainly sunny and a high today of 22. Overnight tonight, 9. And then tomorrow, mainly cloudy and a high of 20.
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Hi there, this is the Tuesday Flight Home with Steph on North Bay's Classics 106.3 Jet FM. Exciting big day for hockey fans. Yes, finally, the NHL regular season starts tonight. Things got a little hectic for Leafs fans yesterday with the big trade that saw fan favorite Matthew Knies, the science guy, traded to Columbus for Kirill Marchenko. Not sure if Marchenko will be playing tonight against Montreal, but it made for an exciting day of speculation. Fall is that time when all sorts of series get started, not just the NHL season. Survivor, for example, recently began its 51st season. And very soon, my favorite series the last few years comes back for season 4. It's called The Diplomat, starring Kerry Russell, who you might remember from Felicity back in the day. So in that spirit of new and returning series today, I'm curious, with the NHL regular season kicking off tonight, is there another season premiere that you are eagerly anticipating? Let us know by call or text at 705-475-9915 or hop on Facebook.

0: 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Hi there, this is Stefan with you for the flight home. 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
0: Mainly sunny today with a high of 22. Partly cloudy skies tonight and overnight with a low of 16. Cloudy tomorrow with gusty winds and a high of 19. At 3:22, it's sunny downtown at 22 beautiful degrees.
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5: Partly cloudy tonight and overnight with a low of 16. Mainly cloudy tomorrow with gusty winds and a high of 19. At 3:50, sunny downtown and 22 degrees.
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1: Hello and good afternoon. I'm Brad Obain. A community drug alert has been issued by the health unit after 16 overdoses in 13 days, with two resulting in death. Officials say they happened between September 13th and 26th across the North Bay and Parry Sound districts and involved unknown opioids, fentanyl, and crack cocaine combined with unknown substances. They also say community partners cite unusual reactions like seizures after using the substances. Users are advised to check their drug with a testing strip, used with someone you trust, and have naloxone on hand. Tomorrow is the National Day for Truth and Reconciliation. Officials say it's a time to honor the survivors of residential schools, the children who never came home, and all those affected by this part of Canada's history. An Every Child Matters walk takes place in North Bay, and everyone is invited to walk in remembrance, solidarity, and hope. It starts at 10 in the morning from Lee Park and continues to the Kiwanis Bandshell with lunch, cultural demonstrations, and more to follow. Meantime, the station will be broadcasting A Day to Listen from 6 to 6 tomorrow. This year's theme is Honoring Truth with Action. Loud sounds similar to gunfire may be heard in the West Ferris area tomorrow. That advisory from City Police, who say a film production at 515 Birches Road is using firearms loaded with blank ammunition. They say about 75 rounds will be used over multiple takes, adding the simulated gunfire will be approximately 25% the volume of real gunfire. People may also notice actors in tactical costumes carrying firearms. The search for Melanie Etier continues 30 years after she went missing in New Liskeard. Ontario Provincial Police say the 15-year-old left a friend's house early in the morning on Sunday, September 29, 1996, to walk home, which was less than a kilometer away. The OPP says she hasn't been... Billboards have been placed on Highway 11, highlighting the clothing she was last seen wearing. And whether your family's looking for advice, resources, or just a fun day out, One Kids Place Gathering Grow event takes place this Saturday in North Bay. Officials say it's designed for families with young children up to the age of 6 and brings together several local organizations, experts, and community groups all under one roof, offering the opportunity to explore the many resources available to help local children thrive in their early years. That includes interactive information

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1: Partly cloudy skies are expected tonight and overnight with a low of 16. Mainly cloudy tomorrow, some gusty winds and a chance of showers, a high of 19. At 4:04, we've got sunshine downtown and 22 degrees.

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0: 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Hi there, this is Steph along with you for the flight home. And Monahan's golf tour continues as long as the weather holds. 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
0: Partly cloudy skies tonight and overnight, low of 16. Mainly cloudy tomorrow with gusty winds, a chance of showers, and a high of 19. Enjoy it at 418, sunshine downtown at 22 degrees.
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0: 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It's The Flight Home with Steph. And if you've got a favorite local band or artist that you think deserves more ears, more people hearing about them, more people listening to them, send them to madeandplayedincanada.ca. 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There's so much great Canadian music out there. We just want to help people hear it. Check it all out at madeandplayedincanada.ca.
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0: Partly cloudy tonight and overnight with a low of 16. Mainly cloudy tomorrow with gusty winds, a chance of showers, and a high of 19.
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1: Hello and good afternoon. I'm Brad Obang. A community drug alert has been issued by the health unit after 16 overdoses in 13 days, with two resulting in death. Officials say they happened between September 13th and 26th across the North Bay and Parry Sound districts and involved unknown opioids, fentanyl, and crack cocaine combined with unknown substances. They also say community partners cite unusual reactions like seizures after using the substances. Users are advised to check their drug with a testing strip, use with someone you trust, and have naloxone on hand. Tomorrow is the National Day for Truth and Reconciliation. Officials say it's a time to honor the survivors of residential schools, the children who never came home, and all those affected by this part of Canada's history. An Every Child Matters walk takes place in North Bay, and everyone is invited to walk in remembrance, solidarity, and hope. It starts at 10 in the morning from Lee Park and continues to the Kiwanis Bandshell with lunch, cultural demonstrations, and more to follow. Meantime, the station will be broadcasting a day to listen from 6 to 6 tomorrow. This year's theme is Honoring Truth with Action. Loud sounds similar to gunfire may be heard in the West Ferris area tomorrow. That advisory from city police, who say a film production at 515 Birches Road is using firearms loaded with blank ammunition. They say about 75 rounds will be used over multiple takes, adding the simulated gunfire will be approximately 25% the volume of real gunfire. People may also notice actors in tactical costumes carrying firearms. The search for Melanie Etier continues 30 years after she went missing in New Liskeard. Ontario Provincial Police say the 15-year-old left a friend's house early in the morning on Sunday, September 29th, 1996, to walk home, which was less than a kilometer away. The OPP says she hasn't been seen or heard from since, and foul play is suspected in her disappearance. Police also say new billboards have been placed on Highway 11, highlighting the clothing she was last seen wearing. And whether your family's looking for advice, resources, or just a fun day out, One Kids Place Gathering Grow event takes place this Saturday in North Bay. Officials say it's designed for families with young children up to the age of 6 and brings together several local organizations, experts, and community groups all under one roof, offering the opportunity to explore the many resources available to help local children thrive in their early years. That includes interactive information tables, hands-on activities, mini workshops, and more. The free event takes place from 9 to noon on Saturday.
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2: In sports, Boston Voodoo's goaltender Declan McNamara is one of the NOJHL Three Stars of the Week, posting a shutout win in his debut and only allowing one goal in his second win. The Voodoo's, meantime, are ranked sixth in the national CJHL Top 20 this week. The team is off to a 3-0 start to the season. The NHL regular season opens up tonight. Four Canadian teams are in action, with Montreal and Toronto and Edmonton hosting Vancouver. Still with the NHL, the Ottawa Senators have named Thomas Chabot as the 11th captain in franchise history. Baseball's postseason kicks off with four wildcard games on tap and our pair playoff games in the WNBA tonight.
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2: Partly cloudy tonight and overnight with a low of 16. Mainly cloudy tomorrow with gusty winds, a chance of showers, and a high of 19.

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That is classic Matchbox 20 with 3 a.m. Hi there. This is the Tuesday Flight Home with Steph on North Bay's Classics 106.3 Jet FM. Exciting big day for hockey fans. Yes, finally, the NHL regular season starts tonight. Things got a little hectic for Leafs fans yesterday with the big trade that saw fan favorite Matthew Knies, the science guy, traded to Columbus for Kirill Marchenko. Not sure if Marchenko will be playing tonight against Montreal, but it made for an exciting day of speculation. Fall is that time when all sorts of series get started, not just the NHL season. Survivor, for example, recently began its 51st season. And very soon, my favorite series the last few years comes back for season 4. It's called The Diplomat, starring Kerry Russell, who you might remember from Felicity back in the day. So in that spirit of new and returning series today, I'm curious, with the NHL regular season kicking off tonight, is there another season premiere that you are eagerly anticipating? Let us know by call or text at 705-475-9915 or hop on Facebook.

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0: Partly cloudy tonight and overnight with a low of 16. Mainly cloudy tomorrow with gusty winds, a chance of showers, and a high of 19.
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I'm Gareth Reed with today's rock history for September 29th. This album took 4 weeks to record in 1979 and spaced out over several months. Unlike its successor, there was no pressure on the band. On the sessions, the drummer said they just went into the studio and said, right, who's got the first song? And hadn't even rehearsed them before they went in. Against the wishes of A&M Records, who had wanted to equip the promising band with a bigger studio and a more famous producer, they opted to again record at Surrey Sound with Nigel Gray. The small budget was easily covered by the profits of their previous album, further ensuring that the record label would have no control of the actual creation of the band's music. Whereas their last album had benefited from one of the most prolific songwriting periods of the singer's life, the recording sessions for this album were so short on new material that the band even considered re-recording a B-side at one point. To fill in the gaps, they dug up old songs they'd written and used elements of them to create new songs. The song we're talking about was released in 1979 as the first single from Regatta du Blanc. It was a massive success in Britain, going to the top of the UK singles chart. The Police's first number one hit, Message in a Bottle, goes to number one on this date in rock history, September 29th.

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1: 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And tomorrow is the National Day for Truth and Reconciliation, with the Every Child Matters Walk taking place from 10 a.m. at Lee Park to the Kiwanis Band Shell, where there will be an exhibition and feast until 2. 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
3: Partly cloudy tonight and overnight with a low of 16. Mainly cloudy tomorrow with gusty winds, a chance of showers, and a high of 19.
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3: Partly cloudy tonight and overnight with a low of 16. Mainly cloudy tomorrow with gusty winds, a chance of showers, and a high of 19.
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6: Partly cloudy tonight and overnight with a low of 16. Mainly cloudy tomorrow with gusty winds, a chance of showers, and a high of 19.
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3: Partly cloudy tonight and overnight with a low of 16. Mainly cloudy tomorrow with gusty winds, a chance of showers, and a high of 19.
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2: Partly cloudy tonight and overnight with a low of 16. Mainly cloudy tomorrow with gusty winds, a chance of showers, and a high of 19.
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